0: 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Sigo los impulsos que mi mente dicta. 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
1: Hi, all, this is Daniel up in Prospect Heights in Pawtucket. Big shout out to Aaron, Scott, Craig, Kirk, and Frank, all up in Prospect Heights.
2: Hi, what's up? This is Sage. I want to give a shout out to Meg and the True School heads out there. Y'all should be ashamed.
3: So we're left with just one thing. The only thing I know that drives men to...

0: with a whip it. Into shape. 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Get straight. Go forward. Move ahead. Try to detect it. It's not too late to whip it. Whip it good. These are for whipping.
1: En el nombre del Padre, del Hijo,

0: Hello, Paul. This is Greta. I was just calling to see how your birthday went and say happy birthday. And guess that's about it. Take care of yourself. Bye.
1: This is 2 to 1.

0: record your message after the beep.
1: What do you know about Ramona Flowers?
2: I heard she kicks all kinds of ass.
3: Does she really? She seems awesome.
1: What do you know about Ramona Flowers?
4: I heard she has a boyfriend.
5: Mm-hmm, yes, I know, back in New York.
3: Is Gideon your boyfriend?
1: What do you know about Ramona Flowers?
6: Not to be entered into lightly.
7: I've dabbled in being a bitch.
1: What do you know about Ramona Flowers?
8: She's got some battle scars, dude.
7: Yeah, we all have baggage.
1: What do you know about Ramona Flowers?
9: She has men dying at her feet.
7: Do you mind if I don't get into that right now?
1: What do you know about Ramona Flowers?
10: I hear that she's a little hardcore.
7: I don't even know what I'm like anymore.
1: So, you want to hang out sometime? Get to know each other?
7: Might be a little awkward.
11: Didn't you say she just broke up with someone?
1: Hey, do you want to, like, talk or whatever?
7: No, that's okay.
12: I don't want to think about it too much.
1: What do you want to think about?
7: Well, if we're going to date, you may have to defeat my seven evil exes.
1: Your seven evil exes?
11: Seven
7: evil exes, yes.
11: Deadly.
1: League of evil exes?
11: Exes.
7: Seven evil exes, yes.
3: That is evil.
7: You don't have a choice.
3: Ooh, that is evil.
7: You know, I don't enjoy all this, Scott. In fact, I'm sick of it. I'm sick of it.
3: I'm not cool enough for Ramona.
7: I'm sick of it.
9: Whatever. Ramona's out of your league. Let's just leave it at that.

I can believe they're true. Oh, give me your lips for just a moment, and my imagination

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1: Search privately at forget.edmedio.site.

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1: Now that's what they call soul food.
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2: Maestro Rosso Contreras, director de la Banda Nacional de Bogotá, ejecutará el himno nacional.

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0: 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Outflame. 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